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What he'll never have, starting off 8 o'clock on this marvelous Monday night. My name is Glenn. Thank you so very much for doing the right thing and spending your evening with us. 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Here's Chris Young. It's on.

John Party's latest boots off here on 97 Country. You love it, Hugh. Riley Green on the way. His latest, Thomas Red, too, after Josh Turner. Why don't we just dance on 97 Country?

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Riley Green, Change My Mind, brand new music right here on 97 Country. Glenn here with you, Luke Combs on the way, Tracy Byrd too. Here's Thomas Rhett, Make Me Wanna.

Tracy Byrd, I'm from the country here on 97 Country. 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Here's Morgan Wallen, I'm the Problem on 97 Country.

Nichols on 97 Country. Tequila makes her clothes fall off. Lenny here on this marvelous Monday night with LB. Brand new music from him. It's Luke Bryan Country, and she knows it.

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0: 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Love It Hugh coming up on 9 o'clock in just a moment. 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

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I'm a Survivor on 97 Country.

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Reba McEntire, a little bit ago, our first request of the night, I'm a Survivor. Jason Aldean on the way, Brad Paisley, too, by request, after Randy Houser, How Country Feels on 97 Country.

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18: Hi, I'm attorney Dean Bernetti. In 1 Thessalonians 4:18, Paul says, "So encourage each other with these words." Everyone knows that person who seems to be always there to encourage. It's a habit that takes time to develop. The natural tendency is to critique because it's easy to do. But to encourage takes effort. It doesn't come natural. It is a spiritual learned skill that will change the entire life of everyone you touch with its effect. Today, work on your skills, encourage, and be like Christ.
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Love it, Hugh. It's the Bartow Ford Request, a dedication hour with a request tonight for Brad Paisley, Letter to Me on 97 Country.

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Zach Attack coming up, Zach Top and the Zach Brown Band, and a request for Pirates of the Mississippi. Right now, Hardy, Tim McGraw, Eric Church, and Morgan Wallen teaming up on this one. It's MacArthur on 97 Country.

97 Country with the Zach Brown Band. It's Jump Right In. Glenny here on the Bartow Ford Request and Dedication Hour, playing your favorite songs by your request until 10 o'clock tonight. Got a request here for Pirates of the Mississippi from a good friend in Orlando who's excellent with the woodworking. And oh my goodness, I got to see some of his stuff not too long ago, what he's built. And man, he is skilled, I'll tell you what. He wanted to hear Pirates of the Mississippi tonight. 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

0: Jansen's latest Me and a Beer here on 97 Country. Glove with you, it's the Bartow Ford Request and Dedication Hour, playing your favorite songs by your request until 10 o'clock tonight. That's coming up in just a few moments, so we've got enough time for one more request. Dierks Bentley, How Am I Doing? We'll play that in just a moment. Right now, though, I want to thank you so very much for doing the right thing and spending your evening with us. And I hope to catch you back here tomorrow night for a terrific Tuesday, 7 o'clock, taking your text and playing your faves once again for you. Until then, as I like to say, remember, be blessed, don't be stressed. I've been Glenn. And from all of us here at 97 Country, have a wonderful night and a wonderful work day tomorrow. See ya!
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3: Hello, folks. Just something I want to bring up to y'all today out there. Have you ever thought about what you were going to do now that we've been on this luxury vinyl plank kick for a while? All of a sudden now it starts showing all that wear, and the worst thing you cannot do with it is you can't refinish it. So what are we going to do? Keep in mind, we can always go back to our engineered wood that we can refinish once, maybe twice. We can go back to standard hardwood floors that we can refinish 4, 5, 6 times if somebody knows what they're doing. So keep all that in mind. You don't have to go out and rip all this up after spending the money just a couple of years ago. Take it up and do something else with it that's going to last you a lot longer.
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3: Hello, folks. Just something I want to bring up to y'all today out there. Have you ever thought about what you were going to do now that we've been on this luxury vinyl plank kick for a while? All of a sudden now it starts showing all that wear, and the worst thing you cannot do with it is you can't refinish it. So what are we going to do? Keep in mind, we can always go back to our engineered wood that we can refinish once, maybe twice. We can go back to standard hardwood floors that we can refinish 4, 5, 6 times if somebody knows what they're doing. So keep all that in mind. You don't have to go out and rip all this up after spending the money just a couple of years ago. Take it up and do something else with it that's going to last you a lot longer.
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0: 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Tuesday morning, Julie and DJ here.
1: And I'm not sure how something like this could happen,
0: especially at a Chick-fil-A, because I feel like Chick-fil-A's are always busy.
2: Yeah.
0: Whether you're going inside, whether you're going to the drive-thru, whatever, there's constantly people in there. So I don't know how a former employee could get in there with street clothes and end up stealing $80,000 in mac and cheese returns.
2: Man, Chick-fil-A has their stuff together.
0: I know.
2: Surprised somebody didn't get behind a counter like that.
0: I am too. A 23-year-old former Chick-fil-A employee in Texas has finally been arrested after this bizarre scheme involving macaroni and cheese that he executed back in November. His name is Keyshawn. Keyshawn was seen on security footage sneaking back behind the counter, ringing up around 800 mac and cheese tray orders, then refunding them to his personal cards, like I said, for about $80,000.

0: $1,000. Again, he did it in street clothes without anyone stopping him.
1: Wow.
0: Now, the managers eventually are like, wait a minute, that's a lot of money we're missing. Notice the loss. And looked at the video, and that's when they saw Keyshawn. They're like, wait, he don't work here
1: Yeah.
0: So police launched an investigation. It took them about 5 months to track him down. He faces multiple felony charges, including property theft, money laundering, and evading arrest.
1: Gosh.
0: Again, how do you go in street clothes and get behind the counter at a Chick-fil-A?
1: There had to be someone there let him.
0: I agree with you. Yeah. There's got to be somebody in the restaurant that was helping him.
1: $80,000 embezzled off macaroni and cheese at Chick-fil-A. Man, I thought the saying was my pleasure, not my treasure.
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1: We'll put on a show they'll never forget.
5: Yeah, okay. I think that I heard you already.
6: Oh, well, here it is.
7: And welcome to Tuesday. Good morning. It's 97 Country. It's 528. Julie and DJ on this Cinco de Mayo.
8: Yeah, yeah.
7: DJ, what's going on in your world, man?
8: Oh, you know, Julie K, you know how it is. It's a Tuesday, just kind of, you know, stretching and trying to get moving here. You know, nothing grand going on.
7: What'd you have for breakfast?
8: I had cottage cheese and tomatoes.
7: Yeah, that seems to be your go-to. Except last week you had salmon a couple days.
8: Yeah, and chicken. When I don't feel like making anything, you know, because usually I have to make it the night before.
7: Yeah.
8: I'll just plop a couple spoons full of cottage cheese in a bowl with some tomatoes and let that be that.
7: Mm-hmm.
8: How about you? What are you going to have for lunch later?
7: I had a smoothie already, but I'm going to have a bologna sandwich.
8: Oh, gosh,
7: I'm back to my routine of a bologna sandwich, some good old American
8: cheese.
7: That's
8: a great routine to be on, too.
7: On some white bread.
8: A bologna sandwich. Oh,
7: that's
8: going to
7: be good. I know you're jealous. Bologna sandwich for breakfast. All right. So, yeah, we're not having any margaritas for breakfast.
8: No.
7: We're not having any enchiladas,
8: yeah.
7: No Mexican food,
8: no
7: to
8: chalupas,
7: celebrate. No,
8: like
7: not yet.
8: It'd be nice, though.
7: I know it would be. All right, so let's do this. Welcome to Tuesday, May 5th, 2026. This is what we celebrate today. Like I said, it is Cinco de Mayo.
8: Hey.
7: Other than Cinco de Mayo, it is also National Enchilada Day.
8: Yes.
7: I love enchiladas, man. If you get the combination of the beef and cheese together, so good. You know what has the best enchiladas that I have found locally?
8: Who's that?
7: Is that Don Julia's?
8: Don Julia's?
7: Over on,
8: Polk County staple?
7: Yes.
8: Oh, so good.
7: And they're open for breakfast.
8: Yeah.
7: So, I mean, they're open early. Oh, my goodness. That best enchiladas, hands down, that I've had in a very, very long time. Okay, other than that, we also celebrate World Hand Hygiene Day. So
8: yeah. We're good about washing
7: our
8: hands.
7: Yes, we try to quite a bit. I think that's why you and I haven't been sick that much, is we tend to, you know, wash our hands quite a bit.
8: Yeah, I think we've worked with a few people in the past that probably didn't wash their hands all the time, but...
7: Yeah.
8: I know a few people that need to wash their hands more. But,
7: I know.
8: Yeah.
7: That's okay. All right. National Astronaut Day. Let's celebrate the astronauts.
8: Yeah.
7: Most recently went up in Artemis 2. Was very successful. So.
8: And let's not forget Katy Perry.
7: Yes. Oh, yeah.
8: Astronaut.
7: She's a huge astronaut.
8: Oh, yes.
7: Yeah. Okay.
8: Oh, yes.
7: International Roller Derby Day.
8: Oh, I thought you were going to say it's National Roller Grill Day.
7: No.
8: Okay. But Roller Derby, that was cool back in the day.
7: That was cool back in the day. Try and made a comeback like about 10 years ago. It tried because I had a friend who was actually doing Roller Derby, and I was like, really? And she's like, yeah, she was on a team.
8: Wow.
7: She's making a comeback.
8: It's kind of like wrestling in a way. They used to beat each other up and throw each other
7: on
8: the rails.
7: Yes.
8: They're a little more dangerous because you're on skates.
7: That's true. It is also National Hoagie Day.
8: Hoagies.
7: So DJ and I are going to get in the car and go to Wawa and get us a hoagie later for lunch. So, hoagie. Okay. And lastly, it's National Teacher Appreciation Day.
8: Yes.
7: Don't get paid nearly enough. Don't get respected nearly enough.
8: Yeah.
7: Oh, they do so much.
8: Can you remember the name of your most favorite teacher of all?
7: Mrs. Casey, sixth grade, Big Springs Elementary School in Garland, Texas.
8: Okay.
7: That was my favorite.
8: Wow.
7: Yeah. Oh, I remember
8: my sixth grade
7: teacher
8: is one of my favorite as well, because when I went on to junior high, she actually tutored me in math because I was having a little trouble. But
7: yeah.
8: Miss Tucker, Miss Dalton, she got married again, but I can't remember. I don't know her name now. But Oh, I remember, and I ran into her in a grocery store. Probably 2 years ago. She remembered me. Can you believe it?
7: No, I can't.
8: You're that stupid boy I used to.
7: I'm sure she never said that.
8: No, she didn't.
7: Maybe
8: she
7: thought
8: so nice.
7: It, but definitely didn't say it. Definitely. Okay. So as far as celebrities having birthdays, here we go. She's 38 years old today. She's your favorite singer of all time, DJ. Who is 38 years old today?
8: You got to be talking about Adele.
7: That's it. Yes.
8: I love her.
7: DJ hates Adele.
8: I don't hate her. It's just It's just not my type.
7: I just don't know why. I mean, she has such great songs, and what a voice that woman has.
8: I'm not in the mood to ever hear it.
7: Okay, all right, that's fine.
8: Makes me sad.
7: Okay. Oh, this man. Whoo, I fell in love with him on the show The Tudors. Remember, it used to be on HBO.
8: Yes.
7: It was about Henry VIII. He's 43 years old today. Who's Henry Cavill?
8: He's Superman in my book.
7: He is, the Man of Steel. That is him, yes.
8: Good-looking fella.
7: Very.
8: You know what I'm saying? All the ladies like Henry Cavill.
7: Ooh, mama like a lot.
8: I was kind of hoping he was going to be the next James Bond, but they haven't decided yet who's it going to be.
7: Well, it could still happen, I guess. Yeah. 45 years old today. Who's Danielle Fishel?
8: Oh, that's Topanga from Boy Meets World.
7: Good job, DJ.
8: Yeah.
7: Who's Tina Yothers? Tina Yothers is 53 years old today.
8: That's the youngest kid from the Family Ties.
7: Right.
8: Was her name Jennifer or was it?
7: I believe so, because it was Mallory. Mallory was the middle one.
8: Yeah.
7: Alex P. Keaton.
8: It be Jennifer or Emily or something like that.
7: It wasn't
8: Nobody
7: Emily.
8: Paid attention to her anyway.
7: Okay. And lastly, 81 years old today. Who's Kurt Loder?
8: Kurt Loder was the news guy on
7: That's
8: MTV
7: right,
8: back
7: on MTV.
8: In the day. I thought he was dead by now.
7: Don't kill him off,
8: well,
7: DJ.
8: I mean,
7: as far as I know, he's still
8: MTV news guy.
7: 81 years old. He's doing pretty good. All right, DJ, and who is celebrating locally?
8: A very, very happy birthday to Sharon Carruthers of Lakeland and Glenn Williamson of Lakeland as well.
7: And if you're celebrating a birthday today, happy birthday from 97 Country.
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1: And DJ, I'm giving you a heads up. I'm going to be out on July 11th.
2: Okay.
1: I'm heading to Austin, Texas for the National Barbie Doll Collectors Convention. You know how I love collecting Barbie dolls?
2: Yeah, you dress like her day. You got the pink on and, you know, ready to go.
1: Kidding. I'm not going there. But they are going to debut Barbie stamps at the National Barbie Doll Collectors Convention on July 11th. The United States Postal Service is coming out with Barbie stamps for the summer. So the stamps are going to show Barbie in 10 different careers. Now, they are forever stamps, so they will keep their value. Does anybody collect stamps anymore?
2: That's a good question. There's got to be. That it could have just went away and those stamps are gone. There's got to be still people that have those.
1: I just don't know anyone who really uses stamps anymore because usually you pay your bills through your online bank account anymore.
2: Yeah.
1: And other than maybe around Christmas season when you're sending out Christmas cards, you go and get stamps. But back in the day, collecting stamps was a big thing.
2: Yeah, because people had the fat Elvis and the skinny Elvis, you know, they were doing it that way.
1: Yeah, remember also Betty White had her own stamp.
2: Yeah, that's cool.
1: Now Barbie. So they're forever stamps. Barbie is going to be shown as a surgeon, as a firefighter, as a soccer player, and other roles as well.
2: Look at
1: Barbie. Those, again, are coming out July 11th. The Barbie stamps coming to the Postal Service.
2: Now, when you first said Barbie stamp, I was thinking, oh, she's finally going to go get that tramp stamp Ken's been wanting her to get since the 90s, but that's not it. But there's always big lines when Barbie launches her products and stuff like that. And I bet these stamps are going to be no different. So, Julie K., what do you call a long line of people in line for Barbie merchandise?
1: I don't know, DJ. What do you call a long line of people in line for Barbie stuff?
2: Barbecue.
1: Oh, God.
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12: 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I have come to realize that following Jesus has a deeper meaning than just trailing behind. In following Him, I am becoming more like Him, and that's not by my power, but through the Holy Spirit. It is what changes us to be new creatures in Christ, preparing to spend eternity in the presence of the Lord.

Keith, American Ride, right here on 97 Country. Good morning, 5:55. Welcome to Tuesday. It's going to be a warm one, climbing up to about 89 for our high today with plenty of sunshine. We do have a slight chance. We'll see a thunderstorm pop up this afternoon into this evening. Only about a 10% chance, though. So.

0: Morning Town, it's Boondocks right here on 97 Country. Good morning, just before 6 o'clock on this Tuesday morning. It's Julie and DJ. And Dolly Parton, last year, we all know she lost her husband. He passed away last year. And after that, she said she wasn't taking very good care of herself, and she planned on doing a couple of shows in Las Vegas, but she postponed them. And actually, I believe it was Blake Shelton who went out and did the dates.
1: Right.
0: Well, now we have an update on Dolly, and Dolly has canceled her Las Vegas residency altogether.
1: Oh,
0: so it looks like that is not going to be happening for health reasons. Now, in addition to kidney stones, her doctors have assured her that everything she has is treatable, but the meds are making her too lightheaded to perform, and that's why she cannot be on stage or do shows on stage. But she also said her doctors are trying to strengthen her immune and digestive systems. She's been keeping busy, though, and is still recording music, is what she says. We have a little bit of her message that she put out yesterday.
2: The good news is I'm responding really well to meds and treatments, and I'm improving every day. Now, the bad news is it's going to take me a little while before I'm up to stage performance level. Just think of me as like an old classic car that once restored can be better than ever. On a more serious note, I am truly sorry that I'm going to miss all of you that had tickets to see me in Las Vegas. Well, you get home to Vegas, and you have a big time, and hopefully sometime you'll come up to New York and maybe see my show.
0: Yeah, she says she's working hard on getting her museum and hotel in Nashville open later this year. And she's also spending a lot of time writing and reworking her Broadway musical, which is what she said, come and see her in New York. It's called Dolly, a True Original Musical. So, I mean, she sounds like she's having a tough time.
1: I don't know if I should say this. Something just don't sound right about this.
0: I know.
1: It just doesn't sound
0: right. I'm with you. I mean, because she also canceled another. She was going to be at the Grand Ole Opry, and they were just celebrating her. So she wasn't going to have to be on stage. She wasn't going to be singing or anything. She just was going to be in the audience. Mm-hmm. And they're like, she canceled that as well.
1: I just don't understand the whole announcements. They haven't explained too much.
0: Yeah.
1: That's what it is. And I know the whole kidney stone things. Those are brutal.
0: Yes.
1: I've had them. But this just doesn't feel right.
0: Something, I know. I agree with you. Something is off, but I'm just
1: yeah, we'll wait and see.
0: Get better, Dolly.
1: I hope I'm wrong, which I always am.
0: Yes.
3: There is late clearing road break in Tampa. It is causing some issues. It's on the southbound side of I-275 prior to Highway 92. Now, this is causing bumper-to-bumper traffic very heavy from the point where traffic gets off from westbound I-4 around toward this situation. And it's also causing backup on westbound I-4 from after the Selma connector in toward I-275. There are no problems in toward Lakeland so far. The northbound side of Highway 98, that's running well as you head in toward Main Street as well as in toward Florida Avenue. And heading in toward Lake Buena Vista, the eastbound side of I-4 is running well. It's up to speed in toward Orlando, around toward Orange Blossom Trail. I'm Rick Dixon with your Central Florida traffic.
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5: It's a nice start to our day. We still have some low humidity and comfortable temperatures. Sunny skies will turn partly sunny as we heat up to the upper 80s this afternoon. There's a slight chance of an isolated shower later this afternoon or this evening, but most of us will stay dry. Overnight lows will be in the mid to upper 60s, and we'll have highs in the low 90s Wednesday afternoon, so it is getting hotter in the middle of the week. For 97 Country, I'm meteorologist Julie Marquez.
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0: Good morning, 6:03. Thank you so much for starting your Tuesday. Cinco de Mayo with Julie and DJ. And here comes Chris Jansen. It's Me and a Beer.

0: John Morgan, Jason Aldean, Friends Like That, right here on 97 Country. It's 6:13.
1: Come and get it.
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0: Mm.
1: It's like your stomach gets a big old huggin' when it's our curds you're a-chuggin'. Julie K,
0: yeah.
1: You mentioned Cinco de Mayo today.
0: I did.
1: There's all kinds of deals out there. 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It ain't on us, because there's plenty of things out there. Chili's, you can go by there and get their Cinco de Mayo $5 tequila classic margaritas, or Patron frozen margaritas for $7.
0: Mm.
1: Chipotle has chips and guacamole for free for the members only. 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
0: okay.
1: get queso as well.
0: That's right.
1: Today only. Freddy's frozen custard and steak burgers. I haven't ever mentioned them before, but they have one in Lake Wales. People on the Freddy's Rewards app, which I'm a member, has steak burger tacos for $5 between May 5th and May 7th.
0: Okay.
1: And if you're not familiar with what these are, it's a grilled flour tortilla filled with a steak burger patty, melted American cheese topped with lettuce, and Freddy's signature jalapeno fry sauce.
0: All right.
1: And finally, Mo's Southwest Grill, celebrating Cinco de Mayo by offering a side of free queso, and that's available through May 6th through the 10th. So go get you some. Pillsbury's getting on the Cinco de Mayo. They got uno, dos, tres baking mixes coming out for Cinco de Mayo. They got the cordillo, known as the Mexican pink cake. It's a vanilla-flavored pan dulce, a moist, fluffy, sweet bread, commonly found in Mexican bakeries. And then for chocolate lovers, the Choco Flan cake mix, featuring decadent chocolate cake topped with a flan-inspired custard and some gooey caramel for the topping as well. And last but not least, Mexican wedding cookies. The melt-in-mouth butter cookies are tender, crumbly, packed with toasted nuts with a buttery taste, along with a packet of toasted walnuts and powdered sugar to put on top. And you bake these yourself.

0: They say there's no excessive prep required for these, and it's available at all Walmarts and online right now. Julie Kay, this story's going to make you make mad.
1: All right.
0: It's going to make you make angry. People are on an uproar at McDonald's after finding signs by the drink fountain say no free refills. It's like you can't go back and get a refill.
1: What?
0: It's like McDonald's is nickel and diming its loyal fans. Now, for decades, I mean, as long as I can remember, as a kid, you could go back and get refills at McDonald's.
1: Yeah.
0: But now signs are appearing in most U.S. locations that warns diners, we're sorry, no refills. Thank you for understanding. I don't understand. But back in 2023, McDonald's announced it would phase out the self-service beverage stations in their dining rooms. And now it is all left up to the franchisees whether this is going to continue. And about 95% of McDonald's locations are run by franchisees, which means the policies could vary around the country. But their total goal is to phase them all out. So if you find one that still has it, just enjoy it while you can. That's all I got to say. But just put this out there. They're cutting back more and more. People are feeling they're not getting more for their money.
1: Right.
0: You know?
1: Yeah.
0: But McDonald's remains to be one of the most profitable chains in the restaurant world. So we'll see what happens on that.
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Parker Wetmore. 3, 2, 1, right here on 97 Country. Good morning, 627. Julie and DJ, we have a very slight chance we're going to get some rain today, but please, wouldn't that be nice? High of 89. Jack.

0: Hubbard, 5'9", right here on 97 Country. Good morning, 6:30. Julie and DJ here. And DJ, I'm glad you wore dark clothes today. It's time to go to a funeral. How about going to a funeral for a Taco Bell?
1: Okay.
0: A closed Taco Bell.
1: What?
0: What happened in Seattle? On Sunday, there was a funeral in West Seattle for a Taco Bell that closed back in 1991.
1: Oh, must have been a special Taco Bell.
0: I guess. The funeral was organized by a local artist who goes by the name Sunday Nobody. Yeah. It featured bagpipes, a crying contest, a 21 bell salute. They even released a dove.
1: Oh.
0: Locals dressed in black and brought flowers and other offerings of tokens of condolence. A local councilman showed up and said, "My deepest condolences to the West Seattle Taco Bell community.
1: Well, wait.
0: I stand with you during this trying time. Your grief is felt and I share it. May this loss be a reminder to all of us who live Moss." So the place is vacant now, but it was taken over by a couple of different restaurants because it's been 35 years, like
1: of course,
0: I said.
1: Yeah.
0: So are they going to hold a funeral for all the other restaurants who've been in that place? No, no,
1: didn't
0: no plans
1: much,
0: on doing
1: probably.
0: This. Yeah. No, not as much as the Taco Bell.
1: Yeah, it must have meant a lot to people because whoever came up with this funeral, was thinking outside the coffin. But this is, Julie, I don't know if you recognize this or not, but this was not your ordinary funeral.
0: Mm-hmm.
1: So rest in grease, Taco Bell.
2: Heading in from Lakeland to the westbound side of I-4, there are some brief delays near County Line Road. Then you're crawling in toward Plant City from Highway 39 on or off in toward McIntosh Road. Beyond that, there's a jam up very heavy from the Selma Connector in toward I-275. Adding to that, there was some road work that was going on southbound I-275 after I-4. It's getting closer toward Highway 92. And some of those delays, though, are beginning to clear out a little. Heading in toward Lake Buena Vista, the eastbound side of I-4 that's beginning to slow from Highway 417 toward Highway 535. Otherwise, beyond that, you run well in toward Orlando. I'm Rick Dixon with your Central Florida traffic.
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0: Jordan Davis. It's Turn This Truck Around on 97 Country. Good morning. It is 6:42. Julie and DJ on this Tuesday mornings. Moms, dads, grandmas, grandpas. If you're watching your kids and you notice that they are getting on social media, even though there's an age limit, could be because they're drawing mustaches on their faces.
1: What?
0: Fooled ya!
2: No way.
0: Children are drawing on mustaches and entering fake birthdays to bypass online gates and access social media and gaming platforms. Mm-hmm. A new report is saying this. It found more than a third of children in the UK have found a way around age verification measures.
1: Oh, boy.
0: Okay. Social media websites usually require children to be at least 13, but those are accounts for children.
1: Right.
0: And they've gotten so smart, these kids, that yes, they are actually drawing mustaches on their faces with magic marker to fool social media.
1: I wonder if that would work for me when I go to Sam's for the sample lady to change my looks every time I go by.
0: Just take a marker?
1: Yeah, color my face. It worked for that.
0: Yeah, right? Yeah. The new research suggests 1 in 6 parents have helped their child actually get past age verification checks, with children reporting tricking platforms into thinking they are older.
1: Oh, boy.
0: When the parents have caught their kids drawing facial hair on them in order to bypass. One mom said, I did catch my son using an eyebrow pencil to draw a mustache on his face, and it verified him as 15 years old.
1: Oh, my gosh.
0: Just shows you, these kids want to get on. They're going to get on one way or the other.
1: They will if they want
0: to. Yeah.
1: They're taking that fifth period shame and turn it to that 5 o'clock shadow, Julie K. And I know you're going to agree with me on this, but AI? They're not too sharpy.
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0: Luke Combs, it's back in the saddle right here on 97 Country. Good morning. It is 6:53. Julie and DJ on this Tuesday morning. And I heard some rumblings, I believe it was late last week, Post Malone is working on some new music.
1: Mm-hmm.
0: And he talked about canceling some shows. He's like, because I promised I'd put out some new music. And it came to fruition. Yesterday we found out Post Malone and Jelly Roll concert in Tampa. It was going to be at Ray J on Friday, May 29th, has now been rescheduled because Post Malone wants to work on music. Now, remember, they were just in Orlando. I believe it was last year.
1: It was.
0: And it was delayed because it was, I remember that thunderstorm was rolling through. And so I think it didn't start till like 10 o'clock at night. And it was on a school night. And so that's what's kind of exciting about this next show at Ray J was going to be on a Friday night. Perfect. Great. We can go to this. Nope. It's now been rescheduled for Wednesday, July 8th at Ray J. So that is when Post Malone and Jelly Roll is going to be coming through Tampa on a Wednesday night in July.
1: And it's a wonder that promoters let that happen, but I guess he's just so popular, they got to do what he says, right?
0: He's Post Malone. He can do whatever he wants, I suppose.
1: How many people bought plane tickets already to come?
0: No idea. Yeah. No idea. So
1: too bad. We can't go.
0: It is too bad, but here you go. Enjoy some Jelly Roll.

0: and nothing on but the radio on 97 Country. Good morning, 701. Julie and DJ on this Tuesday morning. And the good stuff is brought to you by Ronnie's Carpets and Flooring.
1: That's the good stuff.
0: A 20-year-old horse was caught in a scary situation last month when it was swept away by floodwaters in Illinois.
2: Man.
0: I know. Very, very scary. But guess what? This is the good stuff. So he was eventually rescued after an intense 8-hour effort. 8 hours involving firefighters, rescue teams, and a veterinarian. Very scary in Illinois when that horse was swept away by the floodwaters. We have the owner, Ashley, and the fire chief, John, talking about the rescue of the horse.
3: Your instinct is to want to help it, and you can't just jump in and help him. I know everyone was just going through different emotions, trying to figure out what the next step is to help him. You could tell he was looking at us, wondering why we weren't out there helping him, and I felt so bad because I didn't want him to think we were just watching him.
4: We started building the fastest. We moved the animal across with the boat.
0: After 8 hours, they brought the horse to safety. He's now recovering at home thanks to some brave, patient people to get that horse out safely.
2: Julie K., I guess you can call them good neighbors.
0: Right? That is good stuff.
1: That's the good stuff.
5: There are delays getting a lot heavier in toward Champions Gates along eastbound I-4 from Highway 27. That continues on and off in toward Lake Buena Vista toward Highway 535. And beyond all of that, there are some brief delays in toward Orlando approaching Highway 408. There's an accident on the westbound side of Highway 408 just before the interchange with I-4. There are some brief delays getting heavier trying to get past it as well. The slowdowns are getting heavier in toward Tampa along the southbound side of I-75 right around Fowler Avenue. That runs better toward I-4 though. And there's a brief backup in toward Lakeland using northbound Highway 98 near Crystal Lake Drive in toward Main Street. I'm Rick Dixon with your Central Florida traffic.
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7: It's a nice start to our day. We still have some low humidity and comfortable temperatures. Sunny skies will turn partly sunny as we heat up to the upper 80s this afternoon. There's a slight chance of an isolated shower later this afternoon or this evening, but most of us will stay dry. Overnight lows will be in the mid to upper 60s, and we'll have highs in the low 90s Wednesday afternoon, so it is getting hotter in the middle of the week. For 97 Country, I'm meteorologist Julie Marquez.
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0: Good morning now, 7:03. Thank you so much for starting your Tuesday. National Teacher Appreciation Day. Love on those teachers who take care of your kids today and really every day. Here comes Ella Langley and Morgan Wallen. I can't love you anymore.

0: Megan Maroney, 6 months later on 97 Country. Good morning. It's 7:13. Julie and DJ. And we're a little confused because Miranda Lambert has teased a song that is coming out May 15th, right?
1: Right.
0: And so DJ and I were listening to it this morning. We're like, are we being punked? Is it April 1st and I missed it
1: or something?
0: Yeah. April Fool's Day? We'll let you decide, okay? So she says it's a new era of music for her where she's combining country and disco.
2: Okay.
0: Her new upcoming single, Crisco. Again, this is a teaser.
1: Ooh.
0: Full song comes out May 15th. Here's a little taste.

0: I'll give it a 5, not easy to dance to. I don't know. It's like, is she auditioning for Procter & Gamble to hire for the Crisco commercials like Loretta Lynn did back in the 70s? Is that what she's doing?
1: I don't know. That's what I'm like. Is this a joke? I mean, what are you thinking? Okay.
0: There's more words to rhyme with disco than Crisco in the world. Come on.
2: Be more creative than that.
1: I mean, just, Okay, so, yeah, let's just get, because both DJ and I are a little confused. Yeah. What do you think of that song, Miranda's new era of music? You could just text us your thoughts.
0: Yeah, slide us what you think on our text line. Yes. Garrett Gordon Ford of Winter Haven text line.
1: That's right. That's at 683-9797. If you feel the need to call and, you know, go, what the Crisco is that? You could give us a call as well.
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0: love getting your text.
1: Like this one from Sandy's. It's my birthday, and I just ran 5 miles. Not bad for a 70-year-old.
0: That is impressive. You know, at my age, I can barely run my mouth without getting tired, so...
1: Yeah, got a point.
0: Good job, Sandy. Jennifer says, DJ makes me laugh every morning. And Julie, you compliment him as well.
1: Yeah, okay.
0: Hear that, Julie? Mm-hmm. She just said for you to compliment me.
1: Yeah, no, we're not doing that.
0: Oh.
1: Got something you want to say? Text us at 863-683-9797.
0: Thanks to Jared Gordon Ford of Winter Haven for sponsoring our text line.
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0: Blake Shelton, Stay Country or Die Trying, right here on 97 Country at 727. Julie and DJ on this Tuesday morning. Crisco is the name of Miranda Lambert's song.
1: I thought it was a great thing to make flaky pie filling with, Julie. Okay, I didn't know it was a new song.
0: Miranda Lambert says she's combining country and disco for upcoming single, and it is called Crisco. She released a little teaser of it. The whole song comes out May 15th, so here's the teaser of what it sounds like.

0: And getting there and fry me some chicken with that Crisco.
1: It's actually kind of catchy.
0: It's growing on me.
1: At first, I was like, okay, no. But now I'm like, okay, I'm feeling it. I'm starting to feel that. And I love Miranda Lambert.
0: This is going
1: to
0: be a fake song then because you like it.
1: Yeah, you're probably right. So what are your thoughts on that song this morning? We asked you to text in.
0: Oh, we have some great responses on our text line. And I don't know how this is going to tell you how it's going to go. This Chris texts us and has three laughing emojis saying, oh, boy.
1: Well, that's not negative. That's not bad.
0: Okay. Well, he's laughing at
1: yeah.
0: it.
1: Yeah. All right.
0: And then our friend Austin says, good morning, guys. Miranda Lambert's new song sucks.
1: Oh.
0: She needs to stick to natural country. And it's something that other country artists are doing. They just need to stick to doing country and not something they aren't.
1: All right. Gotcha. So what are your thoughts? Good morning.
2: Hey, is this Julie?
1: It is Julie and DJ.
0: Hi.
2: Hey, it's Ashley. Thanks. I just wanted to let y'all know that I love the new Miranda song, Crisco, by the way.
1: I
2: heard a snippet yesterday on Facebook, and I heard y'all playing it this morning, and it made me think of me.
1: Okay. All right. Do you feel it's country?
2: Well, I mean, is anything country anymore?
1: Well, you have a good point.
0: Well,
1: that is a good point. Yeah. Yeah.
2: You know, country folks got to step up with the times just like everybody else now.
0: Do you think it's a real song? Do you think she's just kind of joshing people?
2: Well, I'm just yanking y'all's chain. I heard the song yesterday, and I can't wait till it comes out. I heard y'all talking about it this morning, and Josh is like, who are you calling, your mom? I said, no, I'm calling 97 Country.
1: Well, we appreciate you.
2: We love you guys. We listen to you every morning. Y'all have a good day.
1: Wonderful. Thank you. You too.
3: There's a backup getting heavier in toward Plant City along the westbound side of I-4 approaching Alexander Street and toward at least McIntosh Road. And delays again in toward Tampa from 301, all dropping toward I-275. There's a delay on the southbound side of I-75 that begins after Bruce B. Downs Boulevard to just before I-4. And heading in toward Champions Gate, the eastbound side of I-4, that's going from before Highway 27, all dropping toward Lake Buena Vista as you head toward Highway 535. And beyond that, there are delays getting heavier in toward Orlando after Orange Blossom Trail as you head in toward the interchange with Highway 408. There is a collision on westbound Highway 408 prior to I-4, but it has been confined to the right-hand shoulder. I'm Rick Dixon with your Central Florida traffic.
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1: Justin Moore right here on 97 Country. Good morning. It is 7:36. We've got your tickets to see Morgan Wallen at the Swamp. 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
1: Tracy Lawrence, find out who your friends are right here on 97 Country. Good morning. It's 7:42. Julie and DJ and these friends want to send you to see Morgan Wallen. There it is.
2: Yeah, yeah.
1: We got your tickets. See Morgan Wallen, Still the Problem Tour. Now, this is for Friday, May 15th. Thomas Rhett, Gavin Adcock, Zach John King. 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Here is your chance to win Morgan Wallen tickets. Again, these are for Friday, May 15th.
2: Julie K, today is Teacher Appreciation Day. We love our teachers.
1: Mm-hmm.
2: So I'm going to take over for them for a few minutes here. Class, I'm Mr. DJ, your substitute teacher. Put away your books. It's time for a pop quiz. It's time to play Are You Smarter Than a Fifth Grader?
1: Uh-oh.
2: I'll ask you a fifth grade level question. You tell me if the answer's A or B. At least it's multiple choice. I mean,
1: that's true.
2: Got that going for you.
1: That's true.
2: And you're going to get this, Julie.
1: I doubt it.
2: This is about your favorite kind of animal. Okay?
1: All right.
2: Julie K, what kind of animal is a turtle? Is it A, an amphibian, or B, a reptile?
1: An amphibian.
2: Nope.
1: A reptile was what I meant.
2: Exactly right.
1: Yes. See, kids? I was never good at testing. Still ain't, apparently.
2: I forget like an old timer. That's why I'm not smarter than fifth.
1: All right.
2: Getty's right. You get the ticket.
1: So let's do this. 293 or 683-9797 or 1-800-227-9797. If you're smarter than a fifth grader, you're going to Morgan Wallen next Friday night at the Swamp.
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1: Good morning, 97 Country. Who's this?
16: Brittany.
1: Hi, Brittany. How are you?
16: Good. How are you?
1: We are doing well. All right, let's try to get you to Morgan Wallen.
2: Brittany, hopefully you're smarter than a fifth grader. I'm going to ask a fifth grade level question. You tell me if the answer is A or B. Let's do this.
16: Okay.
2: Brittany, which continent is the most populated? Is it A, Africa, or B, Asia?
16: B.
2: That's correct.
1: Yeah.
2: Good job. What is the scientific name for the upper arm bone? Is it radius, A, or B, humerus?
16: B.
2: That's correct. Good job. What does the M stand for in the computer abbreviation or RAM? Is it A, megabytes, or B, memory?
16: A.
2: Nope, sorry. It's memory.
1: Brittany, thanks for trying.

0: Good morning, 97 Country. Who's this?
1: This is Lonnie.
0: Hi, Lonnie. How are you?
1: Good. How you doing?
0: Excellent. Let's try to get you to Morgan Wallen.
2: Lonnie, I'm going to ask you fifth grade level questions. You tell me if the answer's A or B in honor of Teacher Appreciation Day. Let's get going here. Which continent is the most populated? Is it A, Africa, or B, Asia?
1: B.
2: That's correct. What's the scientific name for the upper arm bone? Is it A, radius, or B, humerus?
1: B.
2: That's correct. Good job, brother. What does the M stand for in the computer abbreviation RAM? Is it A, megabytes, or B, memory?
1: B.
2: That's correct. Good job. Mark Twain is a pseudonym for what famous American author who wrote The Adventures of Huckleberry Finn? Is it A, Samuel Clemens, or B, Theodore Gessel?
0: Oof.
1: Samuel?
2: Yes.
1: Samuel?
2: Good job. This one's your last question. You ready? What do you call a scientist that studies the weather? Is it A, weatherontologist, or B, meteorologist?
1: That would be B.
2: That's correct. Good job.
1: Woo!
2: You're smart.
1: Thank you.
0: No. I mean, way to go, Lonnie. You're going to see Morgan Wallen, Still the Problem Tour, at the Swamp next Friday night.
1: Awesome. Yeah.

0: Luke Combs, it's Fast Car right here on 97 Country. It's 8 o'clock. Julie and DJ, and I am so concerned about Dolly Parton. Dolly Parton canceled her Las Vegas residency altogether because of health concerns. Now, we know last year she lost her husband, and after that she admitted she hadn't been taking care of herself, so she needed to take a break.
1: Exactly.
0: And she was supposed to do some shows in Vegas, and she postponed them, and that's when Blake Shelton kind of stepped in and did some shows for her. But now she has canceled them outright, her Vegas residency, because of those health concerns. So, in addition to kidney stones, her doctors have assured her that everything she has is treatable, but her medications are making her too lightheaded to perform. So that's why she is canceling all these. She needs to take a break. Let's be honest. Dolly's been working for a very, very long time. She needs to just, you know, she needs to take some time off.
1: All these businesses going she has.
0: I know. She's got a hotel in Nashville. She's got Dollywood. She's got a museum. She's got her cooking stuff, you know. I mean, she's got so much going on. So here is Dolly with the video message she put out.
2: The good news is I'm responding really well to meds and treatments. And I'm improving every day. Now, the bad news is, it's going to take me a little while before I'm up to stage performance level. Just think of me as like an old classic car that once restored can be better than ever. On a more serious note, I am truly sorry that I'm going to miss all of you that had tickets to see me in Las Vegas. Well, you get on to Vegas and you have a big time. And hopefully, sometime, you'll come up to New York and maybe see my show.
0: And that's why she's working on her Broadway play, Dolly, a True Original Musical. And that's why she wants you to come. She says she's spending a lot of time writing and reworking that Broadway musical. And then, of course, working on the museum and the hotel and all of that stuff. Yeah. She's working. Dolly, it's okay for you to retire, girl.
1: You can.
0: Take some time.
1: Dolly, we got to take care of you. You're a national treasure.
0: Yes.
1: Blake Shelton can't fill in for you in your theme park. Blakey Wood just doesn't have the same ring to it.
0: No, it doesn't.
3: Heading from Highland City, there are some heavy delays on Highway 98 going northbound to begin near Clubhouse Road. It's very slow toward Eaton Park, as well as in toward Lakeland. That's a very long delay in toward Main Street. There's jammed up traffic in toward Champions Gates along eastbound I-4 that begins well before Highway 27 and continues on and off in toward Lake Buena Vista toward Highway 535. And there's some heavier delays again getting closer toward Orlando from before Orange Blossom Trail around toward Highway 50. There's a jam up in place on the southbound side of I-275 as you head in toward Tampa from before Bears Avenue around toward the interchange with I-4. I'm Rick Dixon with your Central Florida traffic.
4: 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Simply the best for less.
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6: It's a nice start to our day. We still have some low humidity and comfortable temperatures. Sunny skies will turn partly sunny as we heat up to the upper 80s this afternoon. There's a slight chance of an isolated shower later this afternoon or this evening, but most of us will stay dry. Overnight lows will be in the mid to upper 60s, and we'll have highs in the low 90s Wednesday afternoon, so it is getting hotter in the middle of the week. For 97 Country, I'm meteorologist Julie Marquez.
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0: Good morning. It is 8:03. Julie and DJ on this Tuesday morning. Cinco de Mayo. Who's celebrating today? DJ? Me? Maybe. Tequila? Devil? No. Absolutely not. Enjoy it. Have a great day. Here's Megan Maroney. 97.

0: Russell Dickerson, happened to me right here on 97 Country. It's 8:14. Julie and DJ, you're going to have margaritas for Cinco de Mayo this evening. You're taking a Star Wars character with you. Who are you hanging with? I know, it's odd, isn't it?
1: It's odd, but it'd be nice thought, though.
0: I just thought it would be fun. I mean, because yesterday was Star Wars Day.
1: May the Fourth be with you.
0: Exactly.
1: Yeah,
0: and today is Cinco de Mayo, so I thought I would marry the two together.
1: Merge to holidays. That's
0: gonna go get a little drinky, a little tequila action. Who do you want to go hang with? Which Star Wars character are you going to hang with Cinco de Mayo? Have a little bit of the margarita action.
1: Yeah.
0: Who are you going to hang with, DJ?
1: I'm going down to the cantina, and I'm going to have drinks with Jar Jar Binks. He's the most unpopular character in the Star Wars world.
0: Right.
1: Everybody hates him, but there's two reasons. Okay, he's kind of annoying,
0: mm-hmm.
1: so everybody will leave. There'll be nobody. You'll get served faster. You get your food and your drinks faster. And if you're out on a patio, them big old ears, he can swat them love bugs and keep you cool like a ceiling fan, too. So
0: that is great.
1: That's my boy.
0: But, okay, I like Jar Jar Binks. I like where you're going with it, but I'm concerned that if you go into a Mexican restaurant with Jar Jar Binks, fights are going to ensue because he is so annoying. You're going to have to deal with fights.
1: I figured they just get annoyed and leave.
0: Okay.
1: That's what I'm hoping.
0: There you go. So DJ is going to have margaritas tonight with Jar Jar Binks.
1: What about you?
0: I've given this some thought, and you know I love me animals, so I'm going with Chewie. I got to go with Chewbacca. I mean, that's my boy right there, you know? It's like a big old dog.
1: Yeah.
0: And I thought, everybody would love Chewbacca.
1: Yeah.
0: Right?
1: Of course.
0: And he's so big, he can hold a seat for me. And I thought, you know, we'd be the most popular people at Tapatio's.
1: Yeah.
0: If that's where we're going.
1: Yeah, and you can ask him any question, and you always get the same answer.
0: I know, and I love that noise. I love that noise, too. So, all right, tonight, you're going to have a little Cinco de Mayo celebration. You're going to have a little Maggie's with your friend. What Star Wars character are you taking to hang out with tonight? Just have a little fun with that this morning. Give us a call. Be a part of it. 293 or 683-9797 or 1-800-227-9797.
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0: Query featuring Hootie and the Blowfish. Bottle Rockets right here on 97 Country. Good morning. It's 8:28. Julie and DJ. And DJ, this woman has enough. She is leaving her cheating husband over the scent of his underwears.
1: Oh, boy.
0: Just don't. A woman in Thailand is suing her husband's mistress for adultery. Okay? The wife filed for divorce after she noticed a change in the scent of her husband's droties. Okay.
1: I'm not getting this.
0: She hired some private investigators who followed him, gathered photos and witnesses to build a case. They also collected more of his clothing, more of his underwear as well. They also noticed a scent change in the underwear.
1: How would you pass it down the line? Like, I know. What do you think? This don't smell like last week, does it?
0: How would you like to be hired by a woman to be a private investigator and your job is to smell the husband's underwear? I quit. I'm not doing it. No, thank you. Not enough money.
1: Yeah, apparently she was just trading her husband's white, tidy whitey briefs for legal briefs.
0: Yeah.
1: But you know what? This is a shame that the one thing that a man has to count on to he can relax in, you know, kind of lounge, lay around the house in, is getting him in trouble. You know, nothing feels better than laying in your recliner in your underwear on a Sunday morning.
0: Mm-hmm.
1: Only problem is when you do it in a rooms to go, they throw you out.
0: Oh, yeah.
2: There are slowdowns in place in toward Eaton Park and northbound Highway 98 as you pass by Polk Parkway. That continues on off in toward Lakeland around toward Main Street. A little slow toward Florida Avenue as well. And there's a collision to watch out for in Lakeland. It's on George Jenkins Boulevard westbound. It's causing a backup for about a quarter of a mile from Sloan Avenue getting around it. In Tampa, the southbound side of I-275, there are some heavy delays in place from Fowler Avenue, Alderoff 2 and past I-4. There's a collision just after that adding to those delays as well. And there's very slow traffic in toward Champions Gate along eastbound I-4 that begins after Old Grade Road. There's a collision near Highway 27. It's adding to those heavy slowdowns. Very slow Alderoff after that toward Lake Buena Vista. And you'll find some heavier delays in toward Orlando as well after Orange Blossom Trail around toward Highway 408. I'm Rick Dixon with your Central Florida traffic.
1: You know, Julie Carey, we're so blessed to live here in Polk County. It's a unique and diverse area.
0: Yeah.
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It's Cinco de Mayo. Where can you get good deals on Mexican food today? Well, don't worry. DJ's going to help you out with that. It's coming up in snack time after Montgomery Gentry. 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WPCV.

0: Montgomery Gentry, it's gone on 97 Country. 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
1: Come and get it.
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1: In my belly.
3: That's right. You're going to eat it because it's snack time food news. 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Finally, cottage cheese you can gulp on the go. It's like your stomach gets a big old hugging when it's our courage you're a chugging. Chunky deliciousness. Okay, it is Cinco de Mayo.
0: Yep.
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3: 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Go get you one today. Sounds good. Just in time for Cinco de Mayo, Pillsbury is honoring the vibrant celebration by introducing three Latin American desserts. The home baker has introduced a cortadillo, often known as the Mexican pink cake. It's a vanilla-flavored cake, moist, fluffy, and sweet, and is commonly found in Mexican bakeries and beloved for its bright pink glaze and colorful sprinkles, Julie K.
0: Okay.
3: For chocolate lovers, you got the Choco Flan cake mix. It's exactly what it is. It's a decadent chocolate cake topped with flan-inspired custard and a gooey caramel topping. And last but not least, Mexican wedding cookies. Melt-in-a-mouth butter cookies with tender crumbly packed with toasted nuts, powdered sugar, buttery taste, along with a packet of toasted walnuts for the top and powdered sugar to complete the treat. And Walmart's has this for you if this interests you. Julie, this story is going to make you make mad.
0: Oh, no.
3: It's making me make sad and make angry at the same time. McDonald's customers have been going in locations and finding signs saying, sorry, no refills.
0: Mick, what?
3: Thank you for Mick understanding. I don't Mick understand that.
0: Mm-mm.
3: I'm mad. That's bad. Well, it all takes place because back in 2023, McDonald's announced it would phase out all self-serve beverage stations in U.S. dining rooms, with the machine set to disappear entirely by 2032. Now, they're saying that they may remain, and it depends on the franchisees.
0: Oh, okay.
3: Like 95% of McDonald's locations are run by franchisees.
0: Right.
3: Which means the policies are going to differ across the country. And it all boils down to money, Julie K.
0: Yeah.
3: They think that there's all those little pennies, their extra pennies of soda they're giving you, they're losing a lot of money. So they're trying to clamp down on that. And they say another reason is because the restaurants are now being designed around the drive-through, delivery, and app-based ordering, which means people don't go in and sit down.
0: That's true. When's the last time you went into a McDonald's and sat down?
3: When I had to go in from the to-go thing, they didn't give me the right order. I had to run in and make them get it right.
0: Well, that's my point, is not a lot of people go in and sit down in the restaurant anymore. I mean, if I'm going to go through the drive-through, I'm going to eat in my car. I honestly don't want to go into the restaurant and sit down there.
3: I prefer eating in my car, be honest with you.
0: I do, too. Yeah, yeah. I just think a lot of people like you and I, that we don't want to. A lot of people that go in have kids, and that's the reason they go in.
3: Exactly.
0: And we're like, meh.
3: Yeah, we'll have to keep an eye on this story, see how it fleshes out.
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Annie and DJ on this Tuesday morning, National Teacher Appreciation Day. Show the love to those teachers who take care of your kids. We're going to help you get through this Tuesday, the Cinco de Mayo, as quickly as possible. I know you want to go get some of those margaritas. We've got Shane Proffitt on the way, some Kane Brown coming up, Morgan Wallen, Tim McGraw, Luke Combs as well. Right now, it's

Prophet, Long Live Country on 97 Country. Good morning, 907. This guy is going to be at Country Thunder Sunday night. It's Kane Brown. Like, I love country music.

0: Jordan Davis, it's bar none right here on 97 Country. Good morning, 913. Julie, DJ, and the good stuff is brought to you by Ronnie's Carpets and Flooring.
1: That's the good stuff.
0: A 20-year-old horse was caught in a scary situation last month when it was swept away by floodwaters in Illinois.
2: Man.
0: I know. Very, very scary. But guess what? This is the good stuff. So he was eventually rescued after an intense 8-hour effort. 8 hours involving firefighters, rescue teams, and a veterinarian. Very scary in Illinois when that horse was swept away by the floodwaters. We have the owner, Ashley, and the fire chief, John, talking about the rescue of the horse.
3: Your instinct is to want to help it, and you can't just jump in and help him. I know everyone was just going through different emotions, trying to figure out next step is to help him. You could tell he was looking at us, wondering why we weren't out there helping him, and I felt so bad because I didn't want him to think we were just watching him.
4: We started building the raft system. We moved the animal across with the boat.
0: After 8 hours, they brought the horse to safety. He's now recovering at home thanks to some brave, patient people to get that horse out safely.
2: Julie Kay, I guess you can call them good neighbors.
0: Right? That is good stuff.
1: That's the good stuff.
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0: Body Like a Back Road right here on 97 Country. Thank you so much for starting your work day with Julie and DJ on the Cinco de Mayo. And people may not know this, but Sam Hunt, that song Body Like a Back Road, it's all about DJ the trucker because his body's like a back road. It's all lumpy. Oh. And, you know, it'll flatten your car real quick.
1: A lot of potholes, too. My belly button. Yeah.
0: I'm joking, right. DJ. I'm joking.
1: Right.
0: It is Cinco de Mayo, so enjoy that today. Don't forget National Teacher Appreciation Day.
1: Yes.
0: Love on the teachers. And then National Hoagie Day. Make sure you go to the Wawa and get yourself a hoagie, okay?
1: I will.
0: Okay, over there? Okay.
1: And Julie K, before we go any further, we got to congratulate our winner, Lonnie Pierce of Palm Bay. He won a pair of tickets to see Morgan Wallen's Still the Problem tour. He's going to enjoy that, so congratulations to you.
0: And now Smith, Fedler, and Smith, they have told us, if you don't apologize, there's going to be some stuff going down. And our bosses are like, did you hear that? Bet. And they're like,
1: bet.
0: Okay. So that's what we're doing. So I would like to apologize because earlier this morning we decided to play a little snippet of Miranda Lambert's new country song. She says it's a combination of country and disco, and it's called Crisco. Yeah, like the stuff you make your biscuits with,
1: yeah.
0: Crisco. She says it's her new era of music.
1: Okay.
0: And at first I was like, no, that's not good. But then I gave it another listen, and I'm like, actually, it's not bad. It's kind of growing on me.
1: Well, it got a groove on me as well.
0: It did.
1: At first I was like, it's so odd.
0: I know.
1: And then it just started kind of got a groove to it.
0: So, Miranda, sorry we were hating on you a little bit in the beginning, but I think you've turned us, which is good. Now, I'm not saying we're going to play that song because,
1: yeah.
0: I mean, girl, it's a little out there, but okay.
1: Yeah.
0: Okay.
1: All right, Julie Kay, I feel like I need to apologize to all our listeners for the contest I did today, Smarter Than a Fifth Grader. I think it was kind of a nice contest, but it was really out there for me to even think that people could still remember stuff they learned in the fifth grade.
0: Yeah,
1: but
0: right.
1: We were doing it because it was National Teacher Appreciation Day, so I kind of wanted to tie it in together like that. So I just want to apologize for, I wasn't trying to embarrass you on the radio for if you missed the questions. We were just, it's all in fun and everything. So next time, I think I will name the contest Smarter Than a Cheese Grater. That might help out a little bit, right? Okay. We'll try it.
0: Okay. All right. Well, that's enough. Anything you want to say, text us, 683-9797. You can email us. All you have to do is go to 97country.com. That's how you can email the morning show.
1: Mm-hmm.
0: You can DM us, Facebook, Instagram, TikTok. We're on them all. Or the last thing you can do, if you feel the need to pick up the phone and talk to somebody, don't worry, because Melissa's in next. Sorry, Melissa.
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WPCV, what's going on? Melissa Moran here as we roll right through the week. We'll get you through this. Let's kick off the hour with some Toby Keith, As Good As I Once Was. 97.

right, sit back down. I know you were dancing to that one. By the way, Kane Brown is going to be in Clearwater this coming weekend for Country Thunder. Tickets are still available. Here's Cody Johnson, 97 Country.

0: Morgan Wallen with 20 cigarettes on 97 Country WPCB, where it's 10:11. Melissa Moran here. Now, if you've tried to get your hands on some Morgan Wallen tickets, you know it's not easy, and it's also very expensive. So that's why we're hooking you up. That's right. The morning show, Julie and DJ in the Morning, are going to have your tickets to see Morgan Wallen on his Still the Problem tour at Ben Hill Griffin Stadium on Friday, May 15th, right around the corner. Joining him are Thomas Rhett, Gavin Adcock, and Zach John King. You know you want to be there, so be listening tomorrow morning to win.
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Back in the day, Potts Farm was a place to go. Load a truck up, hit the dirt road. Jump the barbed wire, spread the word. Light the bonfire and call the girls. King in the can and the Marlboro man. Jack and Jim were a few good men. 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Better watch out for the boys in blue. And all this small town, he said, she said. 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Man, that talk is getting old. 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Watch your mouth. Before I have to knock that loud mouth out. I'm tired of talking, man. Y'all ain't listening. Them old

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Woo, May is the month of celebrations. It's Teacher Appreciation Day. We got Mother's Day this Sunday, and today is Cinco de Mayo. I mean, at least I know what I'm making for dinner tonight. That's an easy one. Here's Blake Shelton with Texas on 97 Country.

97 Country, WPCV. We got partly cloudy skies today with a high of 87. We're at 77 right now. Here's Low Cash with Wrong Hearts.

0: 97 Country, Jordan Davis has his dad to thank for feeding his passion for music. He taught him all about the classics on their road trips. Here's Turn This Truck Around.
1: He's

0: 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Beer Never Broke My Heart from Luke Combs on 97 Country WPCV, where it's 10:43. Melissa Moran here. And how would you like a couple of tickets to the Crayola Experience? This is at the Florida Mall in Orlando. What a fun time for you and the kiddos. You will feel like you are about 8 years old again when you head into this place. It is bigger, brighter, and bolder than ever with colorful adventures. Crayola Experience will help kids and adults alike explore art and technology. 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

Sunny Summit Country, speaking of clothes falling off, did you see some of those outfits at the Met Gala last night? It was like a competition of who could be more naked. 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

97 Country, WPCV. So Delta Airlines says, sorry, no more free beverages and snacks on short flights. Oh man, I always look forward to those dry as a desert cookies. Here's Thomas Rhett, Ain't a Bad Life, 97 Country.

0: 97 Country WPCV. He's going to be in Clearwater this weekend for Country Thunder. Here's Zach Topp with South of Sanity.
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0: Beautiful Crazy from Luke Combs on 97 Country WPCV, where it's 11:44. So Dolly Parton just hopped on Instagram to share some kind of sad news. She's had to cancel her Las Vegas residency due to health reasons. Now, don't worry, she's okay. It's just like the medication she's on is making her kind of swimmy-headed, as she puts it. She's not quite ready for those high-energy shows. She described herself this way.
1: This thing of me is like an old club car that once restored can be better than ever. 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And for sure, my spark plugs need to be changed because you know that I can't lose my spark.
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Speaking of drinking on it, Harrison Ford just launched his own Scotch whiskey. Has hints of tangy citrus and apricot and baked bread. 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

WPCB, good afternoon. It's 11:59 and it's lunchtime finally. Hey, also today is National Teacher Appreciation Day, and a lot of them are doing testing this week at some schools, so it's that much more stressful if it could get any more. Let's kick off the hour with Florida Georgia Line. Here's Cruz.

but I want to be Ella Langley. Like, what's so bad about you, girl? Why do you want to be someone else? 97 Country, WPCB. Well, the weather, you know, again, kind of cloudy out, but no rain in the forecast. We'll get a high of 87. We're 80 right now. Here's Chris Jansen with Fix a Drink.

Jason Aldean from his new album called Songs About Us. That is How Far Does a Goodbye Go on 97 Country WPCV, where it's 12:13. Melissa Moran here. It's lunchtime, and not only is it Cinco de Mayo, but it's also Taco Tuesday. 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So if you're looking for deals, I've heard that 7-Eleven has BOGO burritos. 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

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Here's Luke Bryan, Country Song came on, 97 Country. Another

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An Ocala woman recently broke into a home for a Dr. Pepper. When you gotta have one, you gotta have one. That is methed up. Here's Corey Canton, Co. Wetzel, Rocky Mountain Low.

97 Country, WPCB, Cody Johnson, very excited for his new album, Banks of the Trinity, out June 26th. He wrote a lot of those songs when he was recovering from his ear injury. Here's The Fall.

0: Rocket, I love it, from Tim McGraw on 97 Country WPCB, where it's 1242. And with Mother's Day coming up, Tim shares how his mom, Betty, gave him encouragement to become a singer.
1: You know, I'd wanted to be a lawyer since I was probably 12 years old, and I was going to go to school to be a lawyer. I started out in pre-law, and then I started playing music, and I remember having to make the phone call to mom and tell her that I was going to drop out of school and move to Nashville and play music. And when I did, she said, "I'm surprised you haven't done it already, and if you don't try, you'll never know." And to have some affirmation from your mom that she thinks that you should try it, she thinks that you can do it, there's no more confidence than that you can get.
0: Aw, and we're so happy she did.
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If you find yourself having a panic attack in the grocery store, it's not you. Florida ranks ninth in the U.S. for the biggest grocery price hikes. Unreal. Here's Megan Maroney with Am I Okay? No.

97 Country, WPCB. Carrie Underwood says she feels like she lives a double life. One is in Hollywood with American Idol, the other, life on the farm. Here's Church Bells.

After all the bars are closed from Thomas Rhett on 97 Country WPCV, where it's 1:13. I don't know if you heard of this little tour going on. It's called Still the Problem Tour, starring Morgan Wallen, you know, up-and-coming artist. Well, Thomas Rhett is also on that tour, coming to Ben Hill Griffin Stadium next weekend, Friday 15th and 16th, along with them, Gavin Adcock, Zach John King. That's, of course, at the Swamp, and it's going to be a fabulous time. You know who has tickets? Julie and DJ in the Morning do, so make sure you're listening.

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Well, well, well, it is exactly the right kind of day for margaritas with Cinco de Mayo. Just make sure your taco to tequila ratio is on point. Here's Justin Moore, Times Ticket, 97 Country.

97 Country, WPCV. All right, so it's cloudy again with no rain in sight. We could use some more of that. 84 right now. Here's Luke Combs with Sleepless in a Hotel Room.

0: Hell yeah, from Montgomery Gentry on 97 Country WPCV, where it's 143. So this guy in Naples was recently bitten on the leg by an 8-foot alligator. He tried to get his dog away from the edge of a pond, and that's how he got bitten. I mean, he'll be okay, but you know, if it comes down to me losing my dog and getting my leg chomped on, you know, I'd be like, enjoy the leg.
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2: 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Not bad for a 70-year-old.
1: That is impressive. You know, at my age, I can barely run my mouth without getting tired, so.
2: Got a point.
1: Good job, Sandy. Jennifer says, DJ makes me laugh every morning, and Julie, you compliment him as well.
2: Yeah, okay.
1: Hear that, Julie? Mm-hmm. She just said for you to compliment me.
2: No, we're not doing that. Got something you want to say? 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

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Well, I'm out of here, but look at you. Nick is on the job next, and he's got your tickets to the Crayola Experience. You can have some fun with your kiddos, leaving you with some Blake Shelton. Here, stay country or die trying on 97 Country. See you tomorrow.

Afternoon, welcome to the show. It's a Triple Threat Tuesday. It's Productive Tuesday, it's Taco Tuesday, and it's also Cinco de Mayo. So happy Cinco de Mayo. Have a margarita on me, won't you? I am Nick Allen on the job. Chris Jansen, me and a beer coming up for you. Kenny Chesney, all the pretty girls as well. But it's Randy Houser kicking off too. Got his boots on, and it's on. 96.

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97 Country with your first useless fact. 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It's Kenny Chesney. 97 Country.

0: Jelly Roll's Liar on 97 Country WPCV. Nick here on the job. You getting stuff done on a productive Tuesday? Certainly do hope so. You probably had tacos for lunch, most likely, and a margarita as well. So please don't take a siesta at your desk. Later on the show this afternoon, we're going to play trivia for free stuff for your chance to win a pair of tickets to the Crayola Experience at the Florida Mall. Have you been there yet? It's a one-of-a-kind family attraction. You must see it to believe it. So we're going to give those away within the next couple hours on 97 Country.
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1: 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Oof. 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

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This guy finds solace with Willie Nelson and Waylon Jennings record spinning on the turntable and a trusty bottle of Jack Daniels by his side. John Morgan, Jason Aldean, friends like that.

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Another beautiful, gorgeous Central Florida afternoon, huh? Chance of an evening shower tonight, overnight low 66 for hump day tomorrow. Sunny and 92 for a high. It's cloudy and 85 with John Party boots off on 97.5 WPCV.

0: Sawyer Brown, Some Girls Do on 97 Country WPCV. 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That is Nick without a K, Allen with just two L's and one E, BRB with Josh Turner. 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

Hope the second half of your afternoon is going well. And if you're just tuning in, I am Nick Allen on the job for Tuesday. Ella Langley along with Morgan Wallen. Their latest I Can't Love You Anymore come out first for you. Why am I having a hard time talking to them? This is it from Sky McCreary as well. But it's Luke Bryan kicking off three. Hey, country girl, shake it for me and it's on. 96.

97 Country up next, a wacky but true story. But first, this guy found a place in Kentucky with barbecue sauce so hot. How hot you say? They have three levels. Code blue, code red, and emergency room. That's hot. Here's Scotty McCreary. This is it on 97 Country.

0: Scotty McCreary, this is it on 97 Country, WPCV. Nick here on the job with a wacky, but a true story. In Rome, a Polish shoplifter took a very wrong turn while fleeing a supermarket with two stolen bottles of alcohol. He accidentally headed in the direction of police headquarters. Hearing screams of, "Stop thief!" Police just outside the building grabbed the 19-year-old. He was so stunned, he immediately confessed and handed over the liquor. Witnesses say he made a sharp left straight into unemployment. Say it with me. Wacky, but true.
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0: 97 Country coming up, Alan Jackson and a quick Nick News Attack. But first, here's new male artist of the year for this year's ACM Awards. It's Tucker Wetmore's latest brunette.
1: Who knows, I got a time, and there's a few in here tonight. Well, I learned my lesson too many times, blondes like you.

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1: Alan Jackson, Where I Come From on 97 Country, WPCB. Nick here on the job with a quick Nick News Attack. Researchers say prehistoric dentists living in Asia 8,000 years ago may have used stone-tipped drills to repair cavities in teeth. The researchers studying the old teeth also found that 4 out of 5 prehistoric dentists recommend sugarless rubber plants. That's rubber plants, by the way, for patients who chewed rubber plants.
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0: How you doing?
1: Mighty fine. I'm hoping on this not too shabby Tuesday afternoon. Hope you're getting stuff done today. I am Nick Allen on the job. Megan Maroney's Beautiful Things on the way for you. Chris Young, Young Love and 79s as well. Your first look at traffic and trivia for free stuff. I'm going to ask you a relatively easy trivia question. Your job is to get it right and score a pair of tickets to Crayola Experience at the Florida Mall. We'll play this game you like a little bit within the next 15 minutes right here on 97.

0: Russell Dickerson, Happened to Me on 97 Country, WPCV. Nick here on the job. Trivia in just a second, but let's see how your Tuesday afternoon commute begins. Rick, what's up?
1: In Orlando, there's a heavy backup in place on the westbound side of I-4 from Princeton Street around toward Highway 408. Then you're crawling up to that as you pass by Sand Lake Road, on or off in toward Polk County as you work your way toward Highway 429. There's some accident crudo brick that's going on at that point, but it's not really adding to those delays. The traffic is getting gradually heavier out of Lakeland on northbound Highway 98 from Memorial Boulevard to and past I-4. And then there's very slow traffic north of Rock Ridge Road. There's some road brick that's going on between that point and Highway 471. It's causing very slow traffic in both directions trying to get around it. There are delays in toward Tampa along the northbound side of I-275 that began on the Howard Franklin Bridge near the hump. That's pretty slow on or off toward Bush Boulevard. I'm Rick Dixon with your Central Florida traffic.
0: Thank you very much there, Rick. All right, it's time to play trivia for free stuff. 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

0: A slight chance of a stray evening shower, then partly cloudy and warm overnight with a low in the upper 60s. Mostly sunny and hot for Wednesday and Thursday with highs into the low to mid-90s. For 97 Country, I'm Spectrum Bay News 9 Chief Meteorologist Mike Clay.
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2: It was Come On Over, right?
1: You are correct, my friend! Ding, ding, ding, ding, ding! You looked it up, didn't you?
2: Well, no, actually, I knew that. So Shania Twain was my first concert I ever went to. I was 4 years old.
1: Awesome!
2: And I've seen her six times since then, so...
1: Very cool. Well, who's this?
2: My name is Justin.
1: Hey, Justin, where are you calling from, buddy?
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1: Well, Justin from Orlando, knowing that Shania Twain's 1997 album, Come On Over, was the best-selling country album worldwide, you just scored a pair of tickets there, Justin, to the Crayola Experience at the Florida Mall. Congratulations to you, my friend.
2: Awesome. I appreciate it. Thank you so much.

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Coming up, Kip Moore, new music from Low Cash, and Say, how often should you walk your dog? But first, Cody Johnson, The Fall on 97.5 WPCV.

0: New music there from Low Cash, Wrong Hearts on 97 Country, WPCV. Nick here on the job. Jared, you used to be a dog person, right?
1: I still am a dog person. I currently don't have a dog, but I do love animals.
0: Okay, when you had your dog, how often did you walk your dog?
1: Like all the time, man. We had a good time, yeah.
0: Okay.
1: He was walking.
0: Cool.
1: Well, he was chasing stuff. It was awesome, you know, so.
0: Well, veterinarians say most adult dogs need like one or two walks a day. Somewhere between like 30 and 90 minutes of exercise. See, I didn't know all this, and we have a Jack Russell that needs to be walked constantly. Now, you know, puppies should have shorter walks, and senior dogs need to take it slow, obviously. But it also depends on the breed. You know, high-energy breeds like Border Collies. What kind of dog did you have?
1: So, my wife found the dog. It was a toy Pekingese at the time.
0: Oh, they're so cute.
1: But we always had, like, Cocker Spaniels growing up and stuff like that. That was kind of the dogs we had.
0: Okay, cool. Well, laid-back dogs like Bulldogs or Great Danes don't need to walk a lot. They don't need a lot of activity. Regular walks can cut down on boredom behaviors like barking or chewing, and even taking them out to sniff and explore are huge for mental stimulation. And sometimes it is okay to skip a walk. You know, extreme heat, like we have here in Central Florida, and storms, like we have here in Central Florida, are good reasons to skip a regular walk. So, if you do have a dog, and if you're within the sound of my voice, make sure you walk your dog at least 30 to 90 minutes a day.
1: I mean, I'd say the lower end might be better. 90 minutes, he'll be like, what are you doing? What's going on? You know, so, I don't know about 90. I might have a problem with a 90-minute one, Nick. You know.
0: Okay. What you got going on this afternoon at Bartow Ford, my friend?
1: Well, we're having a great day at Bartow Ford. We do a lot of walking here, too. 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Many customers are now hearing about it more and more. You probably saw it in the Kentucky Derby. By the way, Nick, my horse that I picked out was Great White, and it scratched right before the race started. I couldn't even believe it.
0: Oh, no.
1: I don't know what horse you had, but hopefully yours won. But come on down, take advantage of the employee pricing. You pay what we pay. It's the very best deal. This is a limited time offer. Rush in before all the excellent, amazing merchandise is gone. 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Highway 98, we're different, and we prove it.
0: I'll talk to you tomorrow.
1: Thanks.
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2: There are delays in place heading down from Lakeland, getting heavier on southbound Highway 98 as you pass by Main Street toward Crystal Lake Drive. A little heavy toward Eaton Park as well. There are slowdowns that are forming in toward Tampa along the northbound side of I-275 on the Howard Franklin Bridge from before the hump. That's pretty slow, pretty much all the way toward Bush Boulevard. There are slowdowns getting a lot heavier heading down from Orlando on southbound Florida's Turnpike. You'll find minor delays approaching Orange Blossom Trail. They're not too bad, but the heavier delays are further along in toward Hunter's Creek near Highway 417. Then you'll jam up again in toward Highway 192 as you head in toward Kissimmee. I'm Rich Dixon with your Central Florida traffic.
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97 Country, if you're saying to yourself, I had a very productive day today, I'm going to go home, have a taco and a margarita. Since it is Cinco de Mayo, we'll slow your roll. It's 4:53, so you got 7 minutes left to wrap it up. Here's Thomas Rhett, 97 Country.

come on, what's 15 seconds among friends? Huh? As far as I'm concerned, sound the whistle, blow the horn, is heading up to quitting time. And I'm Nick Allen on the job, getting set to drive you home on this Tuesday afternoon with Shane Profit, Long Live Country, Chris Jansen, All I Need Is You, another look at traffic, and laughing at drive time. Because 9 times out of 10, my friend, you're about to get stuck.

0: Bailey Zimmerman, Luke Combs, backup plan on 97 Country WPCB. Nick here on the job. Traffic in a minute, but it's laughing at drive time because you're stuck in it and not too happy about it. Now, are you? Be honest. Feel free to laugh at these jokes if you want. As always, Rimshot sold separately. Why is girlfriend one word, but best friend is two words? Because your best friend gives you space when you need it. What happens if Americans switch from pounds to kilograms overnight? There would be mass confusion. Three conspiracy theorists walk into a bar. You can't tell me that's just a coincidence. I'm almost done. How do you milk sheep? Bring out a new iPhone and charge $1,000 for it. And finally, how many introverts does it take to change a light bulb? Why does it have to be a group activity? Thank you so much for your time. That is indeed my time. And as always, keep your eyes on the road, your hand upon the wheel at 10 and 2 or 9 and 3 if you want it.
1: There's some heavy delays in place in toward Tampa along northbound I-275 crossing over the Howard Franklin Bridge. They begin near the hump. That's pretty slow around toward at least Bush Boulevard. Heading out of Lakeland, the southbound side of Highway 98, there are delays that form near Main Street toward Crystal Lake Drive, then again toward Eden Park as you head in toward Polk Parkway. And there's some heavy delays out of Orlando on the southbound side of Florida's Turnpike, heading in toward Hunters Creek near Highway 417. And there's an accident at that point adding to those delays. And you'll jam up briefly again in toward Kissimmee after Highway 192. I'm Rick Dixon with your Central Florida traffic.
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4: 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Still the Problem Tour 2026. 'Cause I got better since you got gone. 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
2: Country. A slight chance of a stray evening shower, then partly cloudy and warm overnight with a low in the upper 60s. Mostly sunny and hot for Wednesday and Thursday with highs into the low to mid 90s. For 97 Country, I'm Spectrum Bay News 9 Chief Meteorologist Mike Clay.
3: It's going to start to get dark around 8:04, otherwise cloudy skies and 87 with Jason Aldean on.

97 Country, this guy is going to be performing two nights at the Swamp. Ben Hill Griffin, May 16th and 15th. I switched those around. It's Morgan Wallen.

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Billy Carrington, a good news story making the rounds, and your last look at traffic. But first, ACM nominee for Entertainer of the Year is Luke Combs.

0: Billy Currington, that's how country boys roll on 97 Country, WPCV. Nick here on the job. Last look at traffic coming right up for you after a good news story making the rounds. Restaurant owners in Ohio surprised their entire staff by shutting down their business and taking everyone on an all-expenses-paid cruise to the Bahamas. The owners covered flights, cruise tickets, and their lost wages so employees could enjoy the trip together. Staff members were obviously thrilled, obviously, and now they're saying everyone feels like family. That feels good. But what took them so long? That's my question. All right, how does traffic end, Rick? Tell everybody.
1: There's a heavy backup in Orlando. It's on the westbound side of I-4, approaching Parr Street toward Highway 408. Then again, approaching Sand Lake Road. It's pretty heavy as you work your way toward Polk County, around toward Highway 27. There are slowdowns in place out of Lakeland using southbound Highway 98 near Crystal Lake Drive. Then again, toward Eaton Park as you head in toward Polk Parkway. There's a jam up in place in toward Tampa along the northbound side of I-275, crossing over the Howard Franklin Bridge. Delays begin near the hump. It's pretty slow, pretty much all the way toward Bush Boulevard, as well as in toward Fowler Avenue. I'm Rick Dixon with your Central Florida traffic.
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97 Country WPCD. Nick Allen here on the job for a Tuesday. Thank you so much for listening, and I hope you got to your destination safe and sound. It's Chris Young. I'm coming over. Oh, I'm not coming over. You get the idea. 97 Country.

So, for dinner, my loving wife, Miss Nan, made yet again, my friend, another winner. We're talking braised beef and vegetable stew with potatoes, peas and carrots, Janie, and onions, red velvet cream cheese cake slice for dessert, and I washed it all down with water, and I tell you what, my friend, it was amazing, amazing. But enough about me. NIC on the JOB, Kane Brown, woman on the way, his latest, Michael Ray's Whiskey and Rain as well, but it's Dierks Bentley kicking off the final hour. I hold it on, and it's on

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Up next, I have a country quick hit for you. 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

0: Michael Ray on 97 Country, WPCV. Nick here on the job with a country quick hit for you. I just have one for you today, and it's a very important one. It's a country quick hit about Dolly Parton. She scrapped her September rescheduled shows in Las Vegas. Now, while she's doing well, she says side effects from treatments and medications keep her from performing at the highest level. Got an idea? I'll have Dolly tell you what's going on.
1: Give you an update on a few things going on in my life. First, it's concerning my health. And I have some good news and a little bad news. But the good news is I'm responding really well to meds and treatments, and I'm improving every day. Now, the bad news is it's going to take me a little while before I'm up to stage performance level, because some of the meds and treatments make me a little bit swimmy-headed, as my grandma used to say. And, of course, I can't be dizzy carrying around banjos, guitars, and such on 5-inch heels. And you know that I'm going to be wearing them. Not to mention all those heavy rhinestone outfits, the big hair, my big personality. Lord, that would make anybody swim-headed. But just think of me as like an old classic car that, once restored, can be better than ever. But when they raised the hood on this old antique, they realized that I need to rebuild my engine, and that my transmission is slipping, my oil pan is leaking, and my muffler's busted, and my shocks and pistons need to be replaced, and for sure, my spark plugs need to be changed, because you know, as well as I know, that I can't lose my spark.
0: There you go. That's a country quick hit for you on 97 Country.
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0: Well, it's almost Mother's Day, and your mom wants you to visit, even if you have to steal a car to get there. Well, maybe. A 34-year-old man from right here in Florida named Eric Drake was arrested a couple of weeks ago after allegedly stealing a car and driving it to the sheriff's office. When he got there, Eric voluntarily admitted to having stolen it. He said he was walking around looking for a vehicle to steal when he spotted the car. The engine was running with the key inside, and he decided to take the vehicle and travel north to visit his mother. It's unclear why he ended up at the sheriff's office instead, but it sounds like he had a change of heart. Still, he was charged with grand theft and was booked in jail. He has a court date coming up later this month.
1: This could very well be the stupidest person on the face of the earth.
0: And this is why I call this Little Bit Stupid News, and I'm the idiot who reads it on 97 Country WPCV.
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97 Country with your last useless fact. Kissing actually has the biological purpose of passing on biological information and chemical signals to assess mating possibilities and status. What? Where do I get this? Here's Lady A for you.

0: Lady A, I run to you on 97 Country WPCV. Nick Allen here on the job. Certainly has been a ball, y'all. Stick around. Glenn coming up in 16 minutes at 6:44. And congrats to our big winner this afternoon, Justin, scoring Crayola Experience tickets. More chance for you to win those tomorrow morning with Julie and DJ in the morning. Make sure you follow me on socials at NickAllen975. That's Nick without a K, Allen with two L's, one E, BRB with Brad Paisley, and a passing thought next on 97 Country.
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I'll catch you tomorrow for Hump Day at 2 p.m. Glenn's the next on 97 Country, WPCV. 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

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Way back from Jason Aldean, starting off 7 o'clock on this terrific Tuesday night. 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

97 Country, Rascal Flatts, and My Wish. Love with you on this terrific Tuesday night. Well, 2 days down this work week, only 3 more to go. You can just count them down. They're going to fly on by. You know that? Riley Green right here. It's Change My Mind on 97 Country.

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Montgomery Gentry, one in every crowd on 97 Country. 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The latest from Luke Bryan on the way after Jordan Davis. 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